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Listen, everything is nice. Well, it's nice and cool here where I am. It's nice and dark. It's my mind. It's my mind where it's all dark. And no one comes in. Nobody comes in. 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